0: I am happy, you are happy, let us be happy together. Whether the weather is cloudy or sunny, I will always be your funny honey bunny. I am lucky, you are lucky, let us get lucky together. Whether the weather is cloudy or breezy, I'll be there to say, hey, come on, let's take it easy. 'Cause isn't it nice to have the friends that you do? And isn't it nice that the sky is so blue? And isn't it nice to say I love you? Chugga-chugga-choo-choo, woo-woo! I am smiling, you are smiling, let us smile together. Whether the weather is cloudy or stormy, I will still be there in the morning. I'll be right by your side in the morning. I'll make you breakfast in the morning. I hope that you like cereal.
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tailspin, they'll find a flight simulator. Though did into my device, and they'll wonder why I just sat there and gave up without a fight. And all the birds, they won't stop laughing at the folly of the human race, cause we thought that we were angels. We watch particles accelerate. And if I can't land it, then I'll fuck it right through my ex's garage. And when I'm comatose, it'll be her voice that guides me through the panic. And I'll activate the landing gear as the scenery loads in. I've seen pixelated cities notified my next of kin. And all this could just be fabricated in a backlot in LA, with a television hypnotist playing God to compensate. Can anybody land this thing? Shouts a voice from the abyss. Too scared to ask for evidence, I'm too confident to miss. Because it isn't about experience if your numbers have come in. I could kick 1,000 buckets if the world wants me to live. And I visualize the impact, the first biting of the brakes. I've landed biplanes in Antarctica, flown straight through hurricanes. And so I look at all the buttons, they're all crystalline and new. And a voice over the radio.

everybody had to pay and pay. A hustle here and a hustle there. New York City is the place where they said, hey babe, take a walk on the

0: The Sex Pistols' current record, God Save the Queen, is at number one in the Capitol hit line today. But the IBA, which administers the Broadcasting Act, has advised us that particularly at this time, this record is likely to cause offense to a number of our listeners, and have asked us not to play it in our normal programming. However, we will be playing this record with the authorities' approval at 7:30 p.m. tonight on Brian Wolfe's Open Line, and will welcome your views about the punk rock phenomena which this is part of.
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5: Sonntag. After the tailspin, they'll find a flight simulator. Load it into my device. And they'll wonder why I just sat there and gave up without a fight. And all the birds, they won't stop laughing at the folly of the human race. Cause we thought that we were angels. We watch particles accelerate. And if I can't land it, then I'll fuck it. Right through my ex's garage. And when I'm comatose, it'll be her voice that guides me through the panic. And I'll activate the landing gear as the scenery loads in. I've seen pixelated cities, notified my next of kin. And all this could just be fabricated in a back lot in LA. With a television hypnotist, playing God to compensate. Can anybody land this thing? Shouts a voice from the abyss. Too scared to ask for evidence, I'm too confident to miss. Because it isn't about experience, if your numbers have come in. I could kick 1,000 buckets, if the world wants me to live. And I visualize the impact, the first biting of the brakes. I've landed biplanes in Antarctica, flown straight through hurricanes. And so I look at all the buttons, they're all crystalline and new. And a voice over the radio.

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I'm wearing a disguise and a shadow and a mask. But these are still my eyes. I'm watching you closely, measuring your pulse. I'm always beside you. I'm always beside you. Treading in short, silent steps right behind you. Working up a spell so that I'll always find you. I'm always beside you. Always beside you. I'm always beside you. 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
0: I think it is.
1: Is this it?
0: I think it is.
1: With those sharp black eyes, he sees my soul. 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
0: I

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1: 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And we want to get loaded. 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And that's what we're going to do.

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1: We want to be free. 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
1: This shit is regular, man. That's what my life's like. 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That's what my life's like.

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They say that it's a sign of empathy. It shows me how human you are. 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

You know, they say that goosebumps is a sign of intelligence. 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

forsake your wishes, your hopes, your dreams. They hold the keys, the ways.